0: 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How are you today, Miss? I hope you're fine.
1: I'm good. Hi, Aisha.
0: Okay. And thank you for coming, Miss Novita.
1: Thank you very much for having me today.
0: Okay, di sini teman perdua, kadang kita juga ngerasa udah hafal satu kata dalam bahasa Inggris, padahal ternyata maknanya beda jauh kalau dipakai sama native speaker ya. 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
1: Okay.
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4: Produa, Produa, teman terbaik kamu.
0: Okay, about artists, celebrities, and emotional. So, what do you think about this topic, Miss?
1: Okay, so before we talk about the words, gitu ya. So, can I tell you the reason why I chose that words?
0: What's
1: yeah.
0: the reason?
1: Jadi waktu itu saya lagi dengerin radio nih perjalanan. I think that I went to Denpasar at that time, And then after that, there was a caller.
0: Caller.
1: Okay. So she is calling in that radio, and then the broadcaster at that time asked the caller, gitu ya. Jadi dia tanya kepada si penelpon itu, what is your job? What is your occupation? Nah, terus si caller ini bilang bahwa, oh, saya itu makeup artist.
0: Okay.
1: So the caller said that she was a makeup artist, ya. And then after that, si broadcasternya tanya lagi, oh, makeup artist ya. Terus artis siapa aja nih yang udah di makeupin, katanya. And then after that, callernya jadi bingung gitu ya. Jadi kayak dia malu sendiri menyebut dirinya makeup artist karena dia bilang bahwa nggak makeupin artis siapa-siapa sih.
0: Just MUA.
1: MUA gitu ya. 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Nah, from that conversation, so I think that I can clarify something. Jadi there is a misunderstanding. Jadi ada misunderstanding antara si caller and broadcaster at that time, right? Nah, si broadcaster itu menyangka bahwa makeup artist itu adalah seseorang yang makeupin para artis, ya kan?
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1: 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So I think that there is a misunderstanding here that our people usually translate artist into artis dalam bahasa Indonesia.
0: Artis.
1: Yeah, so they are actually different.
0: Mm-hmm.
1: Yeah. Artis in English, kalau misalnya kita bahasa Indonesia kan, itu sebenarnya bukan artis, tetapi seniman.
0: Okay, art.
1: Yeah, art. Come from art. The word art, gitu ya. Okay. Jadi seniman. So who are the people that we can call as artist? Itu ya orang yang pelukis. That's artist.
0: Yeah,
1: seniman,
0: for everyone,
1: right?
0: Who can create something.
1: That's right.
0: Ya. Get it.
1: Siapa lagi nih biasanya yang kita bisa sebut dengan artist? Mungkin pematung, right?
0: Okay, pematung.
1: Dia juga seniman. Okay, mm-hmm. That's also artist. Siapa lagi orang yang create apa?
0: Song?
1: Song, yes. That's included also, right?
0: Okay.
1: Penari, that's also artist, right? Because
0: right.
1: they are dancing.
0: Mm-hmm.
1: Yeah, so artist here is not artist. Yeah. But artist, nah sekarang, terus kalau artist bahasa Inggrisnya apa dong?
0: Artist dalam bahasa
1: artis
0: Indonesia,
1: dalam bahasa Indonesia
0: nih, ya.
1: Okay. 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
1: 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So we can call them as celebrity.
0: Celebrity, celebrity, yeah. Celebritas.
1: Ya, celebrity.
0: Okay.
1: Ya, celebritas. Ya. Mm-hmm. So jadi artist, it's not the same as artist, okay? Because
0: okay,
1: they have different meaning, yeah? So
0: mm-hmm.
1: artist is seniman, while celebrity is artis here in
0: okay.
1: Bahasa Indonesia.
0: So celebrities, as I know, yeah,
1: uh-huh.
0: it's like for someone who shows in the televisions,
1: yes,
0: or
1: exactly.
0: in movies.
1: Yeah,
0: okay,
1: right.
0: Okay.
1: Yeah, so do not misunderstand again. So makeup artist, it's not someone who usually put makeup on the artist. Ya, buat orang biasa, kalau dia makeupin orang biasa juga dia disebut dengan makeup artist karena dia seniman makeup.
0: Okay.
1: Kayak gitu. Semoga bisa dimengerti ya.
0: And how about sometimes when we have bad feeling, we become so emotional. And here, emotional with emosional. What's
1: yes.
0: the difference?
1: All right. Nah, this is the second words that we are going to learn today, yeah?
0: Uh-huh, uh-huh.
1: So, emotional. Nah, sometimes when we translate that emotional, usually Indonesian people translate that as
0: emosional. That's right.
1: Yeah, jadi konotasinya itu sometimes negative connotation, right?
0: Betul.
1: Yeah, jadi someone who is... Jadi kalau orang yang emosional itu orang yang kayak gimana nih Aisyah, menurut Aisyah?
0: Maybe someone who... feel
1: emosional banget sih dia.
0: Angry?
1: Iya, jadi kalau bahasa Indonesia emosional itu kan orang yang cepat marah, mm-hmm. ya enggak sih?
0: Iya.
1: Iya.
0: Betul.
1: Tapi dalam bahasa Inggris, emotional itu has different meaning.
0: Like
1: ya,
0: what?
1: Jadi kayak emotional is someone yang terbawa perasaan gitu.
0: Okay.
1: Entah itu perasaannya positive or negative feelings, ya.
0: Hmm.
1: Therefore, emotional, we can say that someone who is sad, that is emotional,
0: okay.
1: because they are expressing their feeling, right?
0: Okay.
1: Someone who is feeling angry, that's also emotional.
0: Okay.
1: Ya, jadi emosional itu banyak sekali artinya ya. Jadi kalau kita sedih, terharu, bahagia, mm-hmm. itu juga termasuk emotional. Ya.
0: So it's so different thing. Yeah.
1: Yeah, the meaning is different, even though the words is
0: same.
1: Yeah, similar because there is a change or differences of culture in understanding.
0: Oh, okay.
1: Yeah. Then, yeah. Jadi, for example, we say that. Misalnya kita terharu ya, terharu tentang sesuatu.
0: Mm-hmm.
1: I'm sorry, I'm a bit emotional gitu. Jadi maaf, saya emosional, saya terharu.
0: Terlalu
1: gitu ya.
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0: Okay.
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0: So, teman Pro 2, we back again for the second segment. We wanna talk about our daily conversations, how we invite or how we express to another people to come to the concert, right, Miss? Okay. Okay, can we maybe we can give the example for this?
8: Okay, so pretend that we are friends.
0: Uh-huh.
8: And I'm going to invite you.
0: Mm-hmm.
8: To go to a concert. Is that okay, Aisha?
0: Okay.
8: Alright, so
0: okay.
8: Can I start?
0: Yep, you can start.
8: Hi, Aisha. Are you doing anything this Saturday?
0: Not really. Why?
8: There's a Tulus concert this Saturday. Do you want to go?
0: Really? I'd love to.
8: Great! I already bought the tickets.
0: Awesome! That time does it start?
8: It starts at 7 p.m., but let's meet at 6.
0: Sounds good. I can't wait.
8: Okay.
0: Okay, for the first expression, this can be, are you doing anything this Saturday? Can you give me an explanation about this?
8: Yeah, so because we talk about inviting someone to go somewhere.
0: Okay.
8: Yeah, of course, at the first time, we ask them or we ask their availability, right? Mm-hmm. Whether they are having schedule or not.
0: Okay.
8: Therefore, we can use this expression, yeah? Are you doing anything this Saturday?
0: Mm-hmm.
8: Yeah, jadi, are you doing anything this Saturday? Itu artinya, kamu udah punya kegiatan belum?
0: Ada planning belum?
8: Oh. Saturday ini, ya. So, actually, that is a very, what is it? Used expression, ya. Yeah? You can also change the word Saturday into the adverb of time that you need. For example, are you doing anything this weekend? Are you doing anything next week? Yeah, next summer, next holiday, for example, when you are inviting someone next summer, for example.
0: Next summer,
8: yeah?
0: Okay.
8: Jadi itu adalah the way you make sure that someone or make sure that before you invite someone.
0: Make sure for the availability, right?
8: Yes, make sure the availability. Jadi dia bisa atau enggak nih, gitu.
0: Okay.
8: Yeah.
0: But sometimes when we invite someone, they seldom or maybe answer not really. What does it mean?
8: Oh,
0: not really.
8: Not really. Yeah. Sometimes when we translate that into Bahasa Indonesia, it doesn't make sense, yeah.
0: Yeah.
8: Yeah,
0: jadi, not really.
8: Enggak juga. So, what
0: it's
8: do you
0: kinda
8: mean? So, yeah, that's not sure, right?
0: Uh-huh.
8: You are not sure with your answer gitu. Whether no or yes. What do you mean?
0: You're right.
8: Yeah, jadi kayak for example, do you have anything to do or for example, are you doing anything this Saturday? And then biasanya orang Indonesia itu jawab yes atau enggak ada atau ya aku ada ini nih gitu ya. But in English usually when you don't have anything to do, you say that not really. Bukan
0: not
8: no.
0: Really.
8: Ya.
0: Bingung. Kata yang sangat
8: membingungkan ya. Jadi they don't say no, but they usually say not really.
0: So berarti kan enggak merujuk tentang ke yes
8: or
0: atau no for this not really, right?
8: Yes, yes. Tapi meaningnya sebenarnya adalah no.
0: Mm-hmm. Mm-hmm.
8: But they usually say not really instead of no.
0: So when we invite someone and they love to come, I love to. Mm-hmm. What does it mean?
8: I'd love to.
0: Okay. I love to come.
8: Yeah,
0: or
8: I'd
0: what?
8: Love to gitu ya. Jadi I'd love to itu menyatakan bahwa kamu menerima ajakan itu gitu ya. Oh, I'd love to. Oh iya, aku mau gitu. I'd love to.
0: Berarti kan enggak love cinta kan?
8: No,
0: beda arti
8: cinta,
0: kan?
8: Bukan love cinta. Dan mereka enggak bilang kayak yes.
0: Yeah.
8: Yeah. So they don't say yes, but most of them will say I'd love to. It expresses bahwa mereka itu berminat gitu.
0: Mm-hmm,
8: ya. Put
0: mm-hmm.
8: put some
0: interest to the invitations, right?
8: Exactly. I do mm-hmm. love your words, ya. Interest, ya.
0: Interest.
8: They put, ya. They show their interest.
0: Okay.
8: Ya, in attending the event.
0: So maybe sounds good. How can you express sounds good?
8: Oke, okay, sounds good, mm-hmm. gitu ya. Jadi
0: sounds good.
8: Oh, kelihatannya atau kedengarannya oke okay tuh. Jadi menarik banget,
0: yeah.
8: gitu ya. So this is actually a words of or the expression of politeness. Do you know politeness?
0: Politeness, yes. Politeness.
8: What is that? Kesopanan.
0: Kesopanan. Mm-hmm.
8: Yeah.
0: Politeness.
8: Yeah,
0: kesopanan.
8: Politeness. So I'd love to. Or, sounds good gitu. Itu artinya bahwa kita kayak mengiyakan bahwa that's a good idea.
0: Mm-hmm.

0: Okay, teman perdua. For the third segment, we wanna talk about the celebrity I want to meet or you wanna meet, and the reason why. So, Miss Ita, is there someone or maybe a celebrity that you wanna meet someday or admire, maybe?
1: Okay. So, I think that if you ask me the celebrity I want to meet and the reason why, I would say I really want to meet
0: Who is that?
1: I think that the band members of Sheila on 7.
0: Sheila on 7. So,
1: yeah.
0: You love local band.
1: Yes, local band, exactly. Mm-hmm. Why, if you ask me why? And then Sheila on 7 was the band I think created at the first time when I was in
0: younger or teenager, maybe you...
1: No, elementary school, darling.
0: Oh. Elementary school.
1: Yes, elementary
0: it's
1: school.
0: It's very at young age, you
1: yes.
0: know.
1: Yes. At that time, they are very popular with their songs, and everybody, I can say that everybody knows Sheila on 7 very much.
0: Okay.
1: Yeah. And they are very famous until a long time, I think.
0: Yeah.
1: And why I admire them, because they like their songs really accompany my development. Yeah.
0: Okay, your development.
1: Yes, and my days in elementary school, in junior high school, in senior high.

0: high school, even though my days
1: university?
0: when I was in university. So I think that I have a soundtrack. They are the soundtrack of my life.
1: Oh my god, soundtrack. Yeah. So you have playlists to them on them.
0: Yeah. So when I listen to their song, yeah, for example, what song?
1: Yeah.
0: And then after that I will remember my days when I was in there. And then I listen again another song, and then I remembered my day when I had a camping with my friends.
1: Okay.
0: Like that. So really, really, what is it? The soundtrack of my life.
1: So it's, or maybe the every, or each song has a different meaning to you, right?
0: Exactly. Mm-hmm. Yeah. So they have so many songs. I almost know all of them.
1: Okay.
0: And then all of them are very precious to me.
1: Mm-mm.
0: What about you then? I want to know.
1: Okay. Maybe I'm not too interested to local, yeah.
0: All right.
1: But you know Big Bang?
0: Oh my god, I'm so sorry.
1: For the Western, I love to hear The Weeknd.
0: Okay, The Weeknd. Can you tell me the songs, for example, the most popular one?
1: Okay, the popular one, Die For You.
0: I'm sorry.
1: Maroon 5, do you know?
0: It's Maroon 5, yes, I know. Some of the songs, yeah.
1: I love to listen to Maroon 5 when I'm doing my daily activities, like cleaning my house, or maybe when I feel sad or happy, I often listen to their song. Actually,
0: all right, yeah. So, what songs in particular that you really love from Maroon 5?
1: It's difficult. I love all of the songs from
0: the
1: Maroon 5.
0: Oh, the most favorite one?
1: But the favorite one is This Love.
0: Oh, this
1: love,
0: yeah. This love has.
1: I love that one.
0: Their first song that was booming, or really
1: no.
0: Her first.
1: For the booming one, maybe one more night.
0: Oh,
1: this
0: okay.
1: love, not
0: I think that was very popular too.
1: Maybe
0: in
1: long
0: my
1: time
0: era.
1: Oh yeah, in your era.
0: You
1: oh, so sorry. We are in different era,
0: exactly.
1: Miss Ita.
0: Exactly.
1: Yeah. So the gapping is so thin.
0: Yes, yeah, a significant gap, yeah.
1: You're right.
0: But it's good that we meet here today and have a conversation together.
1: Yeah, you're right. So everyone, belajar bahasa Inggris juga bisa lewat music or maybe the artist you admire of. 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
1: So teman Pro2, for the song Count On Me dari Bruno Mars nih, learn music through songs. Like you can count on me, like, is that right, Miss?
0: Yeah, that's the song. I think that the song is very popular, right? And I think everybody knows it.
1: Alright, count on me. Kalau di Indonesiain kayak gimana ya? Aneh.
0: aneh.
1: Kanon ya? 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
0: Iya yeah, kali ya.
1: Oke, okay, gimana tuh Miss arti sebenarnya dari kanon mi?
0: Yeah, so I think that this is a very popular song and mm-hmm. I think that we should know the meaning gitu ya. Mm-hmm. And for you who don't know the meaning, so let's discuss it together.
1: Oke. Okay.
0: Biar enggak kita nyanyi-nyanyi aja atau
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1: Oke. Okay. Maybe two line ya.
0: Oh, two line.
1: You can call me like 1, 2, 3, I'll be there. And I know when I need it. Nah. 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Gimana, Miss?
0: Ya, jadi count on me itu sebenarnya artinya bukan berhitung uh-huh. dengan aku, uh-huh. tetapi count on me itu merupakan expression yang memang artinya adalah andalkan aku gitu ya.
1: Mengandalkan.
0: Jadi ya, kayak mengandalkan seseorang. 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
1: Okay.
0: You can count on me. 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
1: Or maybe depends on me.
0: Ya, depends on me? No. Depends on me itu agak berbeda ya, karena depends on okay. me itu kan tergantung pada aku. Depends on.
1: You're right.
0: For example, when we talk about the context, yang mana ya yang mau kamu pilih? 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
1: sama
0: saya
1: aku.
0: Atau okay. depends on you, tergantung kamu dong gitu okay. ya. So that depends. Tapi kalau count on me itu bisa andalkan aku. You can count on me. Kamu bisa mengandalkan aku. Aku
1: pasti
0: bantu. Iya, aku pasti bantu kamu. Count on me gitu okay. ya. I will help you. Count on me.
1: Okay, for the second word, maybe I'll be there.
0: Yeah, so it's like that song, yeah. You can count on me like 1, 2, 3, I'll be there.
1: Yep.
0: And I know when I need it, I can count on you like 4, 3, 2, you'll be there. 'Cause that's what friends are supposed to do. Oh yeah, I
1: think. Okay. Wow, you have yeah. nice voice, Miss Ita.
0: Paling enggak buat kaca pecah lah ya.
1: You're right. So I'll be there. Aku kesana nih. Aku akan kesana atau apa nih?
0: Ya, aku akan kesana. I'll be there. Ya. Artinya aku akan kesana, tapi it's not always the case ya. 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Artinya kalau misalnya I'll be there itu aku akan datang. That's okay. Mm-hmm. Aku akan ada untukmu.
1: Okay.
0: Ya, itu aku juga bisa ya. Aku akan nemenin kamu. I'll be there gitu okay. ya. Ya, when you need me, I'll be there gitu. Call okay. me, I'll be there.
1: Right.
0: Telepon aku akan selalu ada untukmu. Bukan selalu ada di sampingnya.
1: Oh, iya.
0: Bukan selalu ada kayak gitu, tapi yeah. itu artinya juga ya. But different, yeah, the meaning is wider, okay. lebih luas.
1: Or maybe I'm here for you.
0: Yes, exactly.
1: I'm here for you.
0: Yeah, sama ya. I'm here for you. Gak selalu we are at the same place with that
1: yes.
0: person, right?
1: Yeah.
0: Artinya that I will accompany you anytime when you need me. Just call me. Yeah. So that's you'll be there. I'll be there.
1: And sometimes many people thinks that I'll be there for you. Wah, dia bakal kesini nih. So that's wrong, right?
0: No, jangan langsung beli makanan untuk orang itu ya, because they are maybe do not come to your house, uh-huh. yeah. So yeah, you need to see the context, yeah.
1: All right.
0: So when I'll be there, maybe dia akan datang. That mm-hmm. that can be,
1: mm-hmm.
0: but when you say I'll be there, mungkin juga they will help you. They are ready to listen to you. They are ready to accompany you. They are ready to receive your phone. Yeah.
1: Yep.
0: Mm-hmm. Yeah, something like that.
1: Okay, maybe for the next jangan khawatir aku datang. Don't worry, I'll be there and you'll be there.
0: That's I'll be there.
1: Maybe we can another example. I'll be there. Another?
0: I'll be there for you. Saya akan selalu menemani kamu, gitu ya. Jadi aku akan selalu ready for you. Yeah, that's also
1: another
0: I'll
1: word
0: be there.
1: For that. Another word. I'll be there.
0: I'll be there. I will accompany you. I will be here for you. Yeah, like what you have said before.
1: I will be here for you.
0: I will be here for you. Right. Yeah. So this song is very good, or this song is actually what is it? Expressing the relationship between friends, yeah?
1: Okay.
0: Between two friends. True. So usually when we have friends, not friends in general, yeah. Like friends, really
1: close friends. Best
0: friends? Best friends, like close friends, someone yang you I'm sure that you have that, right?
1: Yes.
0: The one that really understand you.
1: Yeah.
0: The one that really listen to you, right? The one that will be there for you when you sad, when you are broken, right? Not only in your happiness, but also in your sadness.
1: Yep.
0: This is the songs that is perfect for that condition, So this song tells us about the friends who are always helping each other, who are always there when the other one needs.
1: Okay, so it is not about always
0: not a love song, no, yeah. Okay. So this is a song for friends.
1: But most of people, or maybe couple, listen like Konami, it's a romantic song.
0: Oh, it's a romantic song. Yeah. Because the word friends here, it's not really listened. Yeah.
1: Okay.
0: So when you listen to the lyric, you can count on me like one, two, three. I'll be there. And I know when I need it, I can count on you like 4-3 through, you'll be there. This is the key. Because that's what friends.
1: Because
0: that's what friends are supposed to do. That's the meaning in bahasa Indonesia. Karena teman itu harusnya seperti itu.
1: So it is not always about couple.
0: It's not about couple. Masalahnya the word friends itu agak cepet nih di lagu ini, ya kan? Jadi gak semua orang bisa nge-catch the word friends here gitu. Jadi mungkin mereka bawanya malah ke romantic song, ke love song nih gitu.
1: So many people think about that. Song was one of romantic songs.
0: Yes, padahal sebenarnya ini song for friends, right?
1: Alright. So do you love Bruno Mars?
0: Yeah, Bruno Mars is one of the singer that is very talented.
1: Yups.
0: He is very good in ballad song, in slow song, right? It really touching.
1: So touching.
0: And then we get emotional sometimes.
1: When you listen to the song. When I'm feeling blue and I listen to those Bruno Mars songs, I feel like my tears suddenly come up.
0: Yes, it is.
1: It's so deep. Has a deep meaning.
0: Yes, that's why Bruno Mars is very good in slow song. However, he is also good in another genre of songs, right? Like someone with a high beat, like Count On Me. Yeah, sometimes nggak terlalu high, tetapi sedang lah ya beatnya ya. But there are also some songs with high beats, right?
1: Like for example,
0: Verses
1: on the Floor.
0: Verses
1: on the Floor.
0: Verses on the Floor. That's slow, right?
1: On the floor. Or Grenade.
0: Oh yeah, Grenade. Grenade juga agak slow ya. Apa sih yang nyanyi?
1: Yang collab, maybe collab with Rosé.
0: Iya, betul.
1: What? Till Dawn.
0: Iya. Dan juga dia yang isi nari-nari kan?
1: Iya.
0: Apa sih?
1: I forgot the songs. What
0: 24K.
1: Songs? 24K.
0: Iya kan? Yang bawa-bawa emas bajunya di video klipnya. Yang nari-nari.
1: Iya.
0: 24K. Banyak saya, I think that kok blank banget ya. Jadi banyak yeah. banget lagunya Bruno Mars yang very good in a high what is it? High temponya high mm-hmm. and also he is very good in dancing as well.
1: Yep, like Michael yeah. Jackson.
0: Yeah, so I think that he is very very talented. And when you are looking at the dance, today I don't feel like doing anything. That's also Bruno Mars, yep. right? yeah, when you look at his dance, the dance or the choreography in the music video will be or usually different with the choreography that he has in every performance. I think that's brilliant. So usually when we have like a singer having a choreography, the ones in video, the music video is the same with the ones in concert. But Bruno Mars can present it different in different choreography. Even when he had a performance in place A will be different with the choreography in place B. I think that he really worked hard for his performance, even though he is a big star, but he is really professional in his job, I think so.
1: Yep, and he is very very famous in out there.
0: That's why he is famous, right? Because he is very committed in his job.
1: In his job. All right. So very professional.
0: Yeah.
1: Okay. Dan enggak kerasa nih, Miss.
0: Oh iya.
1: Yeah. Kita okay. udah di penghujung sesi acara kita nih di English Corner today. So everyone, semoga nih materi hari ini bisa menambah kosakata baru, bikin teman perdua makin percaya diri saat ngobrol pakai bahasa Inggris, dan tentunya juga semakin semangat belajar sedikit demi sedikit untuk tiap harinya ya. 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
0: Exactly. Jadi, kalau menurut saya, learning a language itu by practice. Performing it.
1: Okay,
0: ya, jadi by use it. By using it. Yeah, so don't be afraid in making mistakes because you will learn from that.
1: Okay. So, ingat ya teman produas, you have to brave to speak what you want and to express your feeling whatever it is. Dan saya Aisyah dan
0: Ita,
1: Miss Novita Sari Pragai pamit undur diri. 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
0: Bye.
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